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0: 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I wish I was.
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The Eagle and Doug O'Brien, BuzzFeed has brought this question back up again. When you're in the shower, do you clean with a washcloth, a loofah, or just your hands and soap? There is a right answer. Let's see if you've got it. Facebook is the place at Houston's Eagle.

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0: All right, Houston, pay attention. Journey's coming to the Toyota Center November 18th. Houston's Eagle has tickets, and we're in a giving mood. Seven times a day, we're dropping them right here on this station. Just boom. Journey tickets gone. Seven times daily. Find it suspicious? Good. Stay close. Every day's an opportunity. And the Eagle's walking around this city with a feathery fist full of tickets and a big old stupid grin. Journey. Toyota Center, November 18th. Come find us. 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

Houston's Classic Rock. The Eagle, I'm Doug O'Brien. Do you remember back in the 80s when pop stars were playing at malls? That started on this date, 1987. Tiffany began her shopping mall tour in Paramus, New Jersey. And in 1989, Tim Burton's original version of Batman was released, starring Michael Keaton. Let's talk about 80s rock. What do you want to hear for the Eagles 80s at 8? Get your request in now on Facebook at Houston's Eagle.

0: Big stages, bigger songs. KHPT Conroe, KGLK Lake Jackson. 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
1: The Cars used the same producer for their first four albums, but when it came time to make Heartbeat City, Rick Ocasek, and yes, that is how he pronounced his name, Rick Ocasek, wanted something different. He hired legendary producer Mutt Lange, who had just come off huge albums with AC/DC and Def Leppard, saying, "I thought the two could mix." And he was absolutely right. Heartbeat City became the Cars' biggest selling album, reaching number 3 on the Billboard 200. It had 6 hit singles, including this one from 1984, Magic, the Eagles' 80s at 8.

the Eagles, 88. I'm Doug O'Brien. When Asia played their album Alpha for record executives, one comment stood out. They said, "I don't hear a single." So John Wetton said that night he and Jeff Downes sat down at a piano and wrote this, a top 10 hit from 1983, Don't Cry. The Eagles, 80s at 8.

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0: I didn't know that pill had fentanyl. 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She talks to me like I'm still here. I wish I was.
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the Eagles' 80s at 8, I'm Doug O'Brien. Despite being a top 40 hit and becoming an MTV favorite in 1983, this song was left off of both of Loverboy's major greatest hits album, probably because they had so many other bigger hits. It is on their album, Keep It Up, Queen of the Broken Heart, the Eagles' 80s at 8.

scripture.

Thank you.

the Eagles 80s at 8. I'm Doug O'Brien. The instrument you hear at the beginning of this next song isn't an accordion or a harmonica. It's a melodica, a keyboard harmonica hybrid that the band nicknamed a Hooter. And yes, that's where they got the band name. The Hooters, from 1985 off A Nervous Night, and we danced. The Eagles 80s at 8.

0: Houston, Journey is coming. Toyota Center, November 18th. 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

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Nascala Casino wants to know, are you lucky in love? 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

any way you want it. That's the way we give it. KHPT Conroe, KGLK Lake Jackson. 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

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It looks like the next job AI is coming for is social media influencers. And of all the news I've read about AI, I think that's the best news. 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

0: 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And that's what she said.
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0: 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I wish I was.
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Border Patrol in New York sees more than 1,600 pounds of marijuana labeled as chocolate. 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

Houston's classic rock, the Eagle. We had another World Cup game in Houston today. It was Portugal over Uzbekistan. That's not the important part. But people visiting here for the World Cup are joking around about gaining the FIFA 15 while in the U.S. And it's thanks to the ranch dressing, the pizza, and we contributed too with our wonderful barbecue. Houston's classic rock, the Eagle. But it tasted good, didn't it?

0: All right, Houston, pay attention. Journey's coming to the Toyota Center November 18th. Houston's Eagle has tickets, and we're in a giving mood. Seven times a day, we're dropping them right here on this station. Just boom. Journey tickets gone. Seven times daily. Find it suspicious? Good. Stay close. Every day's an opportunity. And the Eagle's walking around this city with a feathery fist full of tickets and a big old stupid grin. Journey. Toyota Center, November 18th. Come find us. Houston's classic rock, The Eagle.
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I'm Doug O'Brien. Two people from Kentucky are facing felony charges after police found drugs in their car in a bag that had a sign that said, "Definitely not a bag full of drugs." It's too easy. Make up your own joke. 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

any way you want it, that's the way we give it. 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

0: 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I wish I was.
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0: Houston. Journey is coming. Toyota Center, November 18th. 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

Houston's Classic Rock, The Eagle. I'm Doug O'Brien. BuzzFeed has brought this question up again, so I'm going to ask you, how do you wash when you take a shower? 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

any way you want it, that's the way we give it. KHPT Conroe, KGLK Lake Jackson. 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

the Eagle, Houston's classic rock. American Idol judge Randy Jackson celebrating a birthday today. And did you know he was a member of Journey back in the mid-80s? He played on their album Raised on Radio and toured with them for a little bit. We've got more Journey tickets coming up in the morning, 7 a.m. Another keyword with Houston's Eagle.

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0: 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I wish I was.
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Don't forget, Collective Soul is coming to town. Freedom Over Texas, July 4th. It's going to be so much fun. They're going to perform along with Los Lonely Boys and Keith Urban. And, of course, we got the fireworks. We'll be out there. 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

0: All right, Houston, pay attention. Journey's coming to the Toyota Center November 18th. Houston's Eagle has tickets, and we're in a giving mood. Seven times a day, we're dropping them right here on this station. Just boom. Journey tickets gone. Seven times daily. Find it suspicious? Good. Stay close. Every day's an opportunity. And the Eagle's walking around this city with a feathery fist full of tickets and a big old stupid grin. Journey. Toyota Center, November 18th. Come find us. 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

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I'm Doug O'Brien. 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

0: 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I thought I'd be fine, until I wasn't. Now I'm watching my mom cry at my grave. She talks to me like I'm still here. I wish I was.
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0: Houston, Journey is coming. Toyota Center, November 18th. 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

0: I didn't know that pill had fentanyl. I thought I'd be fine, until I wasn't. Now I'm watching my mom cry at my grave. She talks to me like I'm still here. I wish I was.
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0: All right, Houston, pay attention. Journey's coming to the Toyota Center November 18th. Houston's Eagle has tickets, and we're in a giving mood. Seven times a day, we're dropping them right here on this station. Just boom. Journey tickets gone. Seven times daily. Find it suspicious. Good. Stay close. Every day's an opportunity. And the Eagle's walking around this city with a feathery fist full of tickets and a big old stupid grin. Journey. Toyota Center, November 18th. Come find us. 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

0: I didn't know that pill had fentanyl. I thought I'd be fine, until I wasn't. Now I'm watching my mom cry at my grave. She talks to me like I'm still here. I wish I was.
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Houston, Journey is coming. Toyota Center, November 18th. One night, one of the most legendary rock bands to ever walk a stage, live. Don't stop believing. And Houston's Eagle is putting you in that room. Seven times a day, seven chances to win every single day. The Eagle is loading up and firing off Journey tickets until each town is satisfied. Any way you want it, that's the way we give it. Journey, Toyota Center, November 18th. Houston's classic rock, The Eagle. The Eagle is Houston's classic rock.

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0: 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I wish I was.
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0: And Houston's Eagle is putting you in that room. 7 times a day, 7 chances to win every single day. The Eagle is loading up and firing off journey tickets until each town is satisfied. Any way you want it, that's the way we give it. Journey, Toyota Center, November 18th. 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

Houston, Journey is coming. Toyota Center, November 18th. 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

any way you want it. That's the way we give it. KHPT Conroe, KGLK Lake Jackson. 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

0: All right, Houston, pay attention. Journey's coming to the Toyota Center November 18th. Houston's Eagle has tickets, and we're in a giving mood. Seven times a day, we're dropping them right here on this station. Just boom. Journey tickets gone. Seven times daily. Find it suspicious. Good. Stay close. Every day's an opportunity. And the Eagle's walking around this city with a feathery fist full of tickets and a big old stupid grin. Journey. Toyota Center, November 18th. Come find us. Houston's classic rock, The Eagle.
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Morning, early risers, fans of the music and friends of the show. It's your old buddy Outlaw Dave on the Eagle before dawn. No worries Wednesday. Is that a thing? Or is that just something the security guard said to us months ago and we've latched onto it? I should probably Google that later. It amazes me that we live in a world technologically where there is literally a computer in our hand. And yet, the things that are going to take us down are things like Lyme disease from a tick bite. Or thanks to the recent rains and now the aridity that moves into southeast Texas, snake bites. Coral snakes, not the copperheads, not the cottonmouths, not the rattlesnakes. It's the coral snakes with their neurotoxins in their venom that probably are the most hazardous. And I have seen some out by the reservoir. Huge. New to the area, let me remind you, red and yellow, kill a fella. Red and black, okay, Jack. See, a coral snake is very similar in appearance to another snake, but the coral snake has red bands next to the yellow bands. Red, yellow, black, red, yellow, black, and then red, right, so red and yellow, kill a fella, red and black. Okay, Jack. All right, Jack. I was at a friend of my daughter's house, and the parents... the wife was like, "Oh, you gotta show Dave your record player," and he groaned. "It's a phonograph." So he had gotten a phonograph, and he had been looking for some old antique '60s wood cabinet, well-made floor speakers, and he nice little preamp, the amp, modern technology, the turntable, and these beautiful old speakers. And I go, "All right, well, badass, man, put on a platter." And he's like, "What?" I go, "Well, you didn't bring me back here to have me look at them, so put on a record." So he grabs Some Girls from the Rolling Stones and puts it on, a vintage first pressing before everybody objected to having their pictures placed on the inner sleeve. It was, I remember the album, I remember the controversy. And as we listen to the album, now, we're listening. It took me back and it made me think, when Mick Jagger wrote those songs, what exactly was going on in his life, in his world? Music, it takes us back, not just to when the artist created the record, but back to the first time we heard it and the memories that it helped create in our lives. The music that we play on this radio station from the 70s to the 80s to the 90s, these are the greatest rock songs of all time. And they are solace, celebration, inspiration, and consolation in the aridity of the world full of snakes that we live in and endure each and every day. Now let's get out there and kick this thing's ass before it kicks ours on a No Worries Wednesday on the Eagle before dawn.

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0: 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It's outlaw traffic.
2: Well, good Wednesday morning. 45, the North Freeway heading southbound at Greens Road. Report of a crash. There's a hazmat spill involved with that. The three right lanes are blocked, so you're heavy back to Rankin. I-10, the Katy Freeway westbound between 45 and Studemont. That's ongoing road construction blocking the two right lanes. That's traffic. More with the Outlaw Dave Show next on Houston's Eagle.
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1: He's a very naughty boy.
0: I bought cars, I almost bought a home. I saw Elvis in the Astrodome. I thought my heart, I'd battle with the booze. I've had my picture on the cover of the public news.
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0: 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It's your buddy Outlaw Dave and Lana Backman.
1: Good morning. It's a No Worries Wednesday.
0: So did we ever Google that? Is that just something the security guard lady, Miss Rogers, said to us? Or is that a real thing?
1: No, I think it's just a security guard thing.
0: You made it to Wednesday, honey. All right.
1: I haven't seen her in a while.
0: Oh, it's because you slide in late.
1: What? No.
0: What?
1: What?
0: What?
1: Who?
0: Why, you got to out yourself. So, it is Hump Day, Mythfuck, Mercury's, Woden, Zane, as I say in Japanese.
1: Subi.
0: And to that end, there is no more rain in sight.
1: No.
0: Till.
1: We don't even know when. I don't even see it on my phone in the 15-day forecast.
0: Yeah. This is, you're going to have to water that lawn now. Oof. Watch out for snakes.
1: What did you say earlier?
0: Red and yellow, kill a fellow.
1: That's
0: red
1: it.
0: And black, okay, Jack.
1: Okay, those are the only two colors I'm looking for?
0: Well, on coral snakes.
1: What?
0: Coral snakes.
1: Yeah.
0: And the ones I've seen in the past couple weeks are huge. They're very, very large.
1: Oh, God.
0: Yeah, there's different times of year where you have to watch out for different things. And it depends on where you are. Copperheads are a big thing, especially baby copperheads.
1: Do they kill you?
0: They don't kill you, but especially the baby ones, a lot of poison in there. A lot of poison in their little poison sacks.
1: What color are they?
0: Copperheads?
1: Yeah.
0: Okay, hold on. I'm going to have to show you pictures of these things. And just try to be a city girl,
1: okay,
0: and don't get out in the tall grass.
1: All right,
0: and if you are on the edges of properties or something, don't be flipping over rocks towards yourself always, so that whatever's underneath goes away from yourself.
1: Got it.
0: Hold on, I'm going to show you.
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2: From Spring to Alvin to that one guy who still says the Woodlands is in Houston. Yeah, we've rocked them all. Houston's classic rock, The Eagle.

0: Contrary to popular belief, in a lot of instances, a snake bite is not treated with a tourniquet or an ice pack or even cutting the flesh and sucking the venom out.
1: How's it treated?
0: Houston's Eagle Outlaw Dave trying to teach the Canadian about the Texas snakes, the copperheads, the coral snakes, the rattlesnakes, the cotton mouse.
1: Why do we have all those snakes?
0: Ecosystem?
1: Jeez.
0: Out where I live, on the edge of the Dirty Branch, we've got possums and raccoons and coyotes.
1: Okay. And I'll take those. Coyote, not so much, because they eat your pets.
0: But I was running, fast walking, one day last summer, and there was a snake in the middle of the road. Now, you know I'm kind of ocularly challenged. And there was a snake in the middle of the road, and I was like, oh, I need to get him out of the road before he gets hit by a truck or something.
1: Oh, no.
0: And so I was about to kick him towards the curb, and I thought, you know, I should just get a stick. Unfortunately, there's a tree branch on the ground, which I grabbed the tree branch, and that snake tried to bite the hell out of that stick.
1: Yeah.
0: And it was a pit viper. So even...
1: What? Why would you help a snake?
0: Because snakes are important. They're necessary.
1: To who?
0: The ecosystem. Snakes kill rodents.
1: Uh-huh.
0: They eat them.
1: Okay.
0: They get rid of, vermin.
1: I don't know.
0: Okay,
1: I don't know.
0: Snakes don't come after and attack humans. They will not chase you through the woods.
1: Right.
0: They only bite you if you startle them. So just stay out of snake territory.
1: And if I see a snake, I will be startled.
0: And
1: which will startle them.
0: Just go the other way. How hard is this?
1: I don't know.
0: Between Montreal and L.A., well, I guess there are no snakes.
1: No.
0: Except for human snakes.
1: Right.
0: All right. The tutelage continues. We need to get you out to the shooting range. You can just
1: shoot them.
0: Yeah, just shoot them.
1: If
0: you're a good
1: shot. The red little dot, we're golden.
0: Yeah, there you go. She's a snake-shooting, pistol-packing mama.

0: Houston's Eagle, Outlaw Dave, Lana coming up at the top of the hour. Your first chance to score Journey tickets today. Couples in our couples counseling without the copay.
1: That's what she said.
0: Vying for tickets to go to the Freedom Over Texas, brought to you by Budweiser, celebrating 150 years.
1: Oh.
0: As we celebrate 250 years. And it's the 39th annual Freedom Over Texas, sponsored by Budweiser, all 39 years.
1: Nice.
0: All right, so the rest of the answer to the questions. Why are snakes important? They are natural pest control.
1: Mm-hmm.
0: Right? They eat rats, mice, insects, and rodents, mm-hmm. which are hosts for ticks, carriers of Lyme disease, and the hantavirus. Okay. Also, interestingly enough, snakes are an essential food source for mesopredators, a vital bridge in the food web. Hawks, owls, foxes, and other carnivorous mammals have to eat snakes to survive.
1: Just snakes. They can't find something else? Can eat a fish once in a while?
0: You are so citified.
1: Yes.
0: That's the
1: yes,
0: beauty of Houston. We are a stone's throw from, you know, Fulshear, from Waller, from the coast. We mm-hmm. have a tremendous amount of diversity in our ecosystems.
1: I don't need it. I was going to go
0: I don't need it.
1: Rafting, you know, near Austin until someone told me there's snakes in there. In that river. So now I'm not.
0: All right. Now, don't be talking disparaging about the Guadalupe.
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3: Accident still working on the north side, 45 the North Freeway southbound at Greens Road, involving a hazmat spill. Three right lanes are blocked. It's going to have you stacked up 5 to 7 minutes now from Airtex. Also on the Katy Freeway eastbound, the connecting ramp to 45 the North Freeway. Ramp is closed with ongoing road construction. That's traffic. More with the Outlaw Dave Show next on Houston's Eagle.
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1: live
0: podcast that we taped last? When's that coming out?
1: I don't know. You tell me.
0: I thought you were talking to the girl that was producing it.
1: I thought you were.
0: Hannah with two H's?
1: Yeah. One at the beginning and one at the end.
0: When I was at the Continental Club the other night, a woman came up and started talking. She said, I can't believe that you like AJ Vallejo too. And I'm like, oh, I'm here hosting the show. And she said, oh my God, that's so cool. I had no idea who she was. Ooh. She was a finalist named Hannah.
1: Oh, no way.
0: From Miss Gulf Coast earlier this year.
1: How do you not remember that? Was she not in a bikini?
0: Something like that. Speaking of something else, in our couples counseling without the copay, Mandy and Ronnie sit down and we ask the sticky question. What is the one thing that he does in the bedroom that gets an eye roll from you?
2: An eye roll. Oh my gosh.

0: I didn't know that pill had fentanyl. I thought I'd be fine, until I wasn't. Now I'm watching my mom cry at my grave. She talks to me like I'm still here. I wish I was.
1: One pill isn't worth your life. 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
1: Mandy Outlaw, Dave, and Lana from Houston's Eagle.
0: Hi.
1: You guys signed up to play a little game we call
2: That's What She Said.
1: It's couples counseling without the copay. Could get a fabulous night on the town or a pair of monogrammed koozies.
2: Not monogrammed.
1: How long have you and Ronnie been together?
0: Since 2010.
1: Okay.
2: All right.
1: Doing the math right now. She's getting paper and pen out.
2: It's
1: 16 years.
2: Yeah.
1: Mandy, three quick questions, three quick answers, and then we'll get Ronnie on the phone with us. Could be getting some tickets, VIP passes to our end of summer bash, or concert tickets, or koozies, or dinner at Hooters.
0: All right.
1: Mandy. What a fine girl you are.
2: I was just going to say that.
1: What a good wife you will be. What do you remember about your first date with Ronnie? And tell us about the date.
0: Well, a funny thing happened where we went to a Mexican restaurant. And I don't know why, but something happened in my life. And I had an emotional upset. And I said, it's really embarrassing to say. I said, look up my nose. And he thought I said, lick up my nose. And he literally did lick up my nose.
1: What is wrong with Ronnie? And that's why you married him. Right there. A guy that will do what he's told.
2: Yeah.
1: Without compunction. Then you lick up my nose. All right.
2: Cool.
1: I'm in. I was asking if there was bats in the belfry. Not your tongue up there. But
0: I'm running.
1: All right. Question number two. What is something that Ronnie does constantly that just drives you up the wall? And he's fully aware. You tell him. You're like, dude, please stop doing that.
0: Okay, well, I'm really not allowed to ask him to stop doing it, but he leaves his cups of dip juice everywhere.
2: Ew! Why are you not allowed to ask him to stop that?
1: Because it's better to put it in a Dr. Pepper can and have people think it's Dr. Pepper. Ooh. That's why. Lana's from Canada. They don't know. They use those pouches. They swallow their tobacco spit.
0: He also steals the coffee cups and keeps them in his truck.
1: Third and final question. We call it the sticky one. What is the one thing that he does in the bedroom that gets an eye roll from you?
0: An eye roll? Oh, my gosh. I don't know what to say.
1: Is it something to do with standing on a shoebox and wearing a cape? You're like, oh, my God, we're playing that again? Something that he does that you just go, oh, God, again?
0: Yeah, he may have done it, like, beat his chest and did the Tarzan.
2: Stupid.
1: God, I haven't thought of that in a million years. All right, let's get the raw man on the phone here.
2: That is a visual I didn't need.
1: You saw it. I don't need a cape. I got a loincloth.
3: Hello.
1: Ronnie Outlaw, Dave, and Lana from Houston's Eagle.
3: Hey, hello, Dave and Lana.
1: Got a pair of VIP passes for our end of summer bash taking place in August. If you can perfect the game we call
2: That's What She Said.
1: It's couples counseling without the copay. We've already had a delightful conversation with your bride, Mandy. Oh, what a fine girl she is. What a good wife she must be.
3: Yes, sir.
1: Three questions, three answers. There are no wrong answers.
2: Except the wrong answers, Ronnie.
1: Well, if you want to get the prize, you have to match up. We asked Mandy, what do you remember about your very first date? What is something that stood out about the first date? What did she say?
3: That I put my tongue up her nostril.
2: That's what she said. We have follow-ups.
1: No, really, we don't. But go ahead.
2: Why, Ronnie?
3: Well, she was crying, and she asked me, we were going in a restaurant, she asked me to look up her nose, and I thought she said lick up her nose, and I said, okay.
2: No, we understand that, but why would you just do it?
1: Because he's a good dude.
2: Yeah.
1: And a damsel in distress needs a knight in shining armor with a long, pointy tongue, apparently.
2: All right.
1: Lana. She'd never had a successful relationship. She spent more time with the futon at her condo than she has with the relationship.
2: All right, we're working on it.
1: You know, a guy that can take a shot glass and with the point of his tongue touch the bottom of it is a man that all women covet. Question number two. We said, hey, Mandy, what's something that Ronnie does that drives you up the wall?
3: I chew tobacco and I spit in coffee mugs.
1: And leave them all over the place. My God, that's what she said.
2: Gross, Ronnie.
1: My God, that's what she said.
3: Yeah.
1: All right, the third and final question. It's a sticky one. We said, Mandy, what is something that Ronnie has done in the bedroom that has gotten a complete eye roll from you. An eye roll. Something you did that she's like, oh my God, I can't believe he just did that. What was it?
3: Maybe combining our time together with coffee.
1: With what?
3: With coffee.
1: No, Roddy, she said that one time you beat on your chest like Tarzan. And
3: I'm with
1: that. There it is. I got passes for you to go to Hooters, grab some dinner at one of the Houston area Hooters locations just for playing our little game we call
2: That's What She Said.
1: You guys sign up today for any one of our games at HoustonsEagle.com. Coming up next, it's the $1,000 Minutes.

0: 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And that's what she said. Houston's Eagle. It's Outlaw Traffic.
1: A little bit of stop and go traffic on 610, the North Loop heading westbound. That's between the Hardy Toll Road and Airline. Also on I-10, the Katy Freeway westbound between 45, the North Freeway and Studemont. So we've got road construction up in the two right lanes. 5 minute delay so far from San Jacinto. That's traffic. More with the Outlaw Dave Show next on Houston's Eagle.
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1: I want money!
2: Let's do this!
0: Thanks to attorney Brian White. Get Brian, get paid. Lights are on, clock is hot, and it's go time.
3: Hello.
4: Victoria, Outlaw Dave and Lana from Houston's Eagle.
3: You're kidding.
4: No, you signed up for the $1,000 minute.
3: Are you kidding me?
4: We're a little overdue. It's been almost 5.5 weeks. We'd like to give you the $1,000. You have to answer the 10 questions correctly in under 60 seconds.
3: Oh, my goodness.
4: And then Brian White writes the check.
5: Oh, my goodness.
4: Victoria Yanta?
5: Yanta. $1,000 minute.
4: Yanta, make some money?
5: $1,000 minute.
4: Why do you keep saying that?
5: I said I'm on the $1,000 minute.
4: Oh, right, yes.
5: I'm telling my husband.
4: Oh, your husband.
6: Yes. That's what she said.
4: That's what, yes, okay, all right. Victoria, 60 seconds on the clock.
3: Oh, gosh.
4: If you get stuck, hit pass. You have to give us the right answer.
3: Okay.
4: Lana, are you ready?
6: Oh, yeah.
4: Victoria, are you ready? I'm about to start the clock.
3: Okay.
4: What fast?
3: Okay.
4: Wait, are you ready? She keeps interrupting me. You do this at home with your husband?
6: Oh, my God.
4: Oh, here we go.
3: Of course.
4: What what fast food chain is known for the Big Mac?
3: McDonald's.
4: In The Wizard of Oz, what road does Dorothy follow?
3: The yellow brick road.
4: What color are the stars on the U.S. flag?
3: White.
4: Which is colder, 0 degrees Fahrenheit or 0 degrees Celsius?
3: Pass.
4: What is the name of the Women's Pro Basketball League?
3: The WNBA.
4: What genre of music is Bob Marley most associated with?
3: Reggae.
4: How much do you have if you have 3/4, 5 dimes, and 2 pennies?
3: Half.
4: Where do Ross and Rachel first kiss in the TV series Friends?
3: Central Park.
4: The city of Sault Ste. Marie is located in which U.S. state?
3: Half.
4: Spell Michigan.
3: M-I-C-H-I-G-A-N.
4: Which is colder, 0 degrees Fahrenheit or 0 degrees Celsius?
3: Fahrenheit.
4: What do you have if you have 3/4, 5 dimes, and 2 pennies?
3: Five dimes. 50, 75, and 50, $1.25. And how many pennies?
4: Two.
3: 75 plus 50 is $1.25. 26, $1.28.
4: It was 127, but we ran out of time. Just out of curiosity, did you figure out what the city of Saint Sault Marie is?
3: Not at all.
4: It's Michigan.
6: Yeah, that's why I had you spell Michigan. Yeah. I was helping.
4: She always does the I'm helping with the.
6: Yeah.
4: She's clever
6: nice.
4: Like that.
3: Because Lana's so sweet.
4: Like a Canadian.
6: Sorry.
4: You didn't get the $1,000, but...
6: You did really well.
4: Yeah, you did.
6: I mean, come on. You came back on the pass at the zero...
4: And the Fahrenheit.
3: Okay.
6: And the pennies, you were close. That's Lana math right there.
3: Uh-huh.
6: Central Perk, you nailed that from Friends.
4: Yep.
6: Yeah, man, well done. Oh, man.
4: All right, well...
6: We got stuff.
3: Uh-huh.
4: It's an Outlaw Dave bonus pack.
3: Do I get a koozie?
6: No, not monogrammed.
4: Better than that. We've got tickets.
6: Tickets.
4: For?
6: Freedom Over Texas.
4: Shut Up with Collective Soul.
6: Yeah.
4: Keith Urban. Yes. And Los Lonely Boys.
6: Yes.
4: Is it a 4-pack?
6: It is.
3: Ooh. Oh, wow.
4: The stars are big and bright at night.
6: Deep in the heart.
4: See? She's already getting used to it. Just for waking up with Houston's Eagle. The rest of you sign up today at HoustonsEagle.com for your chance.
6: In the hot seat.

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0: All right, so Lana, it'd be nice.
1: What?
0: If we enunciated the keyword.
1: I spelt it out.
0: You spelt what?
1: I spelt it.
0: Spelt?
1: I spelled
0: like you spilled it.
1: I spelled it.
0: Spelt.
1: I did the spelling. What?
0: The keyword.
1: Worlds.
0: Like a swirl?
1: No, like a world. Like we
0: like
1: are
0: world
1: the
0: peas.
1: World. What?
0: World peas.
1: Yes, exactly. With an S. W
0: P
1: O
0: E
1: R L D S.
0: L D S? I'm not sure what you're saying.
1: Are you serious?
2: All right, Houston, pay attention. Journey's coming to the Toyota Center November 18th. Houston's Eagle has tickets, and we're in a giving mood. 7 times a day, we're dropping them right here on this station. Just boom. 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Find it suspicious. Good. Stay close. Every day's an opportunity. And the Eagle's walking around this city with a feathery fist full of tickets and a big old stupid grin. Journey. Toyota Center. November 18th. Come find us. Houston's classic rock. The Eagle. Houston's Eagle. It's outlaw traffic.
3: Briefly had a wreck on 45, the Gulf Freeway northbound at Belfort. They've already cleared that. It's a little slower than normal from airport, but it's starting to unwind. Now we're getting reports of a new crash on 610, the North Loop eastbound at 69, the East Tex Freeway. Already slow beyond the Hardy Toll Road. That's traffic. More with the Outlaw Dave Show next on Houston's Eagle.
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0: stories. She's got stories. What kind of stories does Lana have? Weird stories, scary stories, stories that make you talk. Gross out stories, cringe out stories, even stories about monkeypox. Oh, stories. She's got stories. Here's Outlaw Dave and Lana now.
1: Morning breath can improve your sex life.
2: Wahhabists.
1: But first, you know what you should do today? Take an invisible day.
2: What?
1: You know what that is?
2: No.
1: It's a self-care strategy that involves going off the grid for about 24 hours. Mm-hmm. Don't use your cell phone. It reduces anxiety and blood pressure. It's all associated with all the anxiety and we feel with technology use. A psychologist says it's a good idea to do that.
2: Put your phone down and make an appointment at the Velvet Hand.
1: I don't know what that is.
2: Not a rub and tug.
1: Okay.
2: Cristiano Ronaldo and Portugal stomped Uzbekistan yesterday. A 5-0 drubbing. Ooh. Next World Cup match in Space City. Cabo Verde versus Saudi Arabia. Coming up Friday evening over at what formerly was called NRG Stadium.
1: Morning breath may improve your sex life. I don't see how. But psychologists say there's something to it. They say intimacy is often built through feelings of trust and familiarity.
2: Familiarity.
1: So when you wake up next to somebody, you're seeing them before they've brushed their teeth, before they did their hair, their makeup, or get ready for the day, you're experiencing the real version of themselves.
2: Ooh.
1: Kind of like, you know how people like the smell of their own home or their favorite old sweater or their pet, even though those scents may not be appealing to anyone else? That's your partner's morning breath.
2: No.
1: Gross. Don't breathe in my direction.
2: No.
1: I mean, it's fine. We're just not going to make out.
2: Although, body smells and pheromones.
1: I always think of you when you say that. Because you talk about how your wife likes your body smells and you don't wear deodorant.
2: But I also have dated women that over the course of our relationship, I noticed they had a particular smell, like lima beans.
1: Ew!
2: Or cat urine.
1: Okay.
2: And once I identify the offending odor, we're done.
1: Uh-huh.

0: Houston's Eagle Outlaw Dave Lana, keyword top of the hour.
1: Worlds.
0: For the final time. We're not going to tell you again. It's plural.
1: Yes, we are the world, but plural.
0: The plurality of the worlds that collide. Unlike morning sex, where you should do it so that your faces don't...
1: Right, don't collide.
0: Unless...
1: What?
0: Keep a bottle of whatever.
1: Oh, yeah, they say. Keep a bottle of Listerine or...
0: Oh, I was going to say whiskey or Drambuie or...
1: Drambuie?
0: Oh, yeah.
1: It tastes like rusty nails. Oh.
0: Coming up in our couples counseling without the copay.
1: That's what she said.
0: Virginia and Matt. The right guy could show you, but the wrong guy cannot.
2: Right.
0: It's the third and final question. It's the sticky one. If we're talking about how many times a week you guys

0: I didn't know that pill had fentanyl. I thought I'd be fine, until I wasn't. Now I'm watching my mom cry at my grave. She talks to me like I'm still here. I wish I was.
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0: Hello.
1: Virginia Outlaw, Dave and Alana from Houston's Eagle.
0: Hey, how are ya?
1: Good. How are you today?
0: Good. I'm just stepping outside for I don't get in trouble at work.
2: Yeah, we don't want that.
1: Better to be stepping out at work than stepping out on your husband.
0: That's right.
1: Could be VIP passes to our end of summer bash. They're going to have a whiskey tasting and miniature, what do you call them? Pigs in a blanket?
2: Pigs in a blanket, the best.
1: I don't know.
0: Oh, that sounds fabulous.
1: We just make stuff up all the time.
2: No, we don't.
1: Three questions. If Matt could match up, we'll get you squared away. Otherwise, it's a pair of monogrammed koozies.
2: Not monogrammed.
1: How long have you guys been together, Virginia?
0: We've been together for, this year will be 21 years, and we've been married for 11 years in November.
1: A 10-year engagement.
2: Long? Yeah.
0: Well, we had to make sure that, he didn't want to back out. This is my third marriage. It's his first.
1: Well,
2: okay.
0: So I want to give him the opportunity.
1: There you go.
2: That's fair.
1: Don't listen to her. She hasn't even been engaged yet.
2: Well, I'm like him.
1: saving myself for the right gal. Our first question, what was going through your parents' mind when they first met him?
0: Oh, my. Well, I was married to someone else at the time, so I'm sure all kinds of horrible things are going through their mind, and he's a lot younger than me, so.
2: Ooh.
0: But, hey, they came around. They came around.
1: Wait a minute. You were married and then you drug some boy toy home to meet your parents? And you go, here's the next Mr. Virginia. There is a Santa Claus.
0: Well, we met in college. So he was, we were actually study buddies. So, it was legit. Kind of.
1: I saw that Skinamax movie, The Tutor.
2: Okay.
1: All right.
2: Nothing wrong with a little age difference.
0: No, not at all.
1: Question number two. What's his signature can't keep a straight face moment? The thing that he does so consistently that it instantly makes you laugh every time.
0: The helicopter.
2: Oh, I'm afraid to ask.
1: Do we all know what that is?
2: No, I'm not sure.
0: Only men can do it.
1: It's just something he does without his clothes on.
0: Yeah.
2: Oh, I don't think I know what that is. Can I Google it?
0: Absolutely.
1: The right guy can show you, but the wrong guy cannot.
0: Right.
1: It's the third and final question. It's the sticky one. If we're talking about how many times a week you guys do it, who would say you don't do it enough?
0: Him.
1: How many times are you doing it?
0: 5.
1: How many times would he like to do it?
0: 10 out of 7.
2: Yeah. Well, the younger ones, it's a thing.
1: Well, you got to get that helipad on top of that building.
0: Yes.
1: See what I did there, Laura?
2: I do, yes.
1: All right.
2: Yes.
1: It's a different helicopter, Virginia. I know. You're like visualizing right now. All right, what's Matt do?
0: He is the director of rehab and occupational therapist.
1: All right, we're going to get him on the line with us. Don't go anywhere. Also, don't shout out the answers. Get you guys squared away with these VIP passes for our end of summer bash with Synergetics and attorney Brian White at Jackie's Bar and Grill.
3: Hello.
1: Matthew.
3: Yes.
1: Outlaw Dave and Lana along with Virginia from Houston's Eagle.
0: Hey, Dave.
1: Virginia's your wife. We're the coordinators of couple counseling without the copay. We call it. That's what she said. And in the event that you can match up three questions, the answers that Virginia's already given to us will get you a fabulous night on the town. Matthew, do you understand these rules if I've explained them to you?
3: I do.
1: And there are no wrong answers.
2: Except the wrong answers, yes. Matthew.
1: There it is. Matthew, when you first met Virginia's parents, what was going through their mind?
3: Ooh.
1: Yes, that's what she said. That's exactly what she said. Ooh. Ooh. Study buddy. Yeah, there it is. Question number two, and it gets more ribald as we step farther into the questions. We said, Virginia, what is Matt's signature you can't keep a straight face moment, a thing that he does that always makes you laugh every single time? What did she say?
3: The helicopter.
1: That's what she said. Lotta still doesn't know what it is. She's going to Google it when we're done here.
2: Yeah.
1: Then the third and final question is called the sticky question. We said, Which one of you would say you don't do it enough each week, and how many times do you actually do it? What did she say?
3: She probably said me and around 5 to 7.
1: That's what she said.
2: Woo! So did you say that's not enough, Matthew?
1: Woo!
2: That's a lot.
1: What?
2: After all that time together? What do you mean what?
1: What?
2: That's 5 to 7 times? That's like every day almost.
1: Yes.
0: We skipped the gym.
2: Yeah.
1: Get your cardio on. All right, folks, we've got you VIP passes for our end of summer bash coming up at Jackie's Bar and Grill August 15th. We're going to have music. We're going to have concert tickets. There's going to be a VIP reception. You guys get to be our special guests that night just for answering the call and a little game we call
2: That's What She Said.
1: The rest of you sign up for any one of our games at HoustonEagle.com.
0: Very cool. Thank you.
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1: I want money!
2: Let's do this!
0: Thanks to attorney Brian White. Get Brian, get paid. Lights are on, clock is hot, and it's go time.
3: Hello.
4: Michelle, it's Outlaw Dave and Lauder from Houston's Eagle.
3: Hello.
4: Hello, can you hear us?
3: Yes.
4: You signed up for the $1,000 Minute. We'd like to give you the $1,000 this morning.
3: Okay.
4: 60 seconds, 10 questions.
3: Okay.
4: 10 right answers. Lana, are you ready?
5: Yep.
4: Michelle, are you ready?
3: I'm ready.
4: Attorney Brian White, is the checkbook ready?
6: Murders.
4: All right, here we go. Starting the clock. What food is made from milk and often goes on pizza?
3: Cheese.
4: How many holes are played in a standard round of golf?
3: 18.
4: What is the main language spoken in Mexico?
3: Spanish.
4: Name the last consonant in the alphabet.
3: U.
4: Who played Danny Zuko in the movie Grease?
3: John Travolta.
4: Which English playwright said, "All the world's a stage"?
3: Oh, pass.
4: What game involves a set of five metal jacks and a rubber ball?
3: Jacks.
4: What is a male deer called?
3: Oh, God. A buck.
4: What is more, a gallon or 4 liters?
3: 4 liters.
4: What is the abbreviation for corporation?
3: C-O-R-P.
4: What English playwright said, "All the world's a stage"?
3: I don't know.
4: And it wasn't Jack Sparrow or Johnny Depp. It was William Shakespeare.
5: Yes.
4: William Shakespeare.
5: All the world's a stage, and we are merely the players.
4: Players, or something like that. Yeah. Well, I got good news for you. The consolation prize is pretty cool.
5: Yeah, I mean, you only got one wrong, and you passed on one. The last consonant in the alphabet is Z.
4: Zed.
5: Zed.
3: Oh, okay.
5: Yeah,
4: it's a trick question. Consonant, not vowel.
5: Consonant, yeah.
4: And, of course, William Shakespeare. Here's the deal. So you can either go to see the Outlaw Music Festival with Willie Nelson, Sheryl Crow.
5: Wilco.
4: And so, or you can get a 4-pack of passes to join us for Freedom Over Texas, 4th of July in downtown Houston with Keith Urban, Collective Soul, and Los Lonely Boys.
3: That'll be cool.
4: All right, 4th of July it is. That's just for Waking Up with Houston's Eagle. The rest of you sign up today at HoustonsEagle.com for your chance
5: in the hot seat.

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1: Hello.
0: My Canadian side chick.
1: Yep.
0: Wait, that's no.
1: Kick.
0: Kick.
1: Yeah. Okay. Your wife's listening. She's going to be like, what?
0: Still trying to get everything squared away here in my head. It's combobulated.
1: Side chick.
0: I'm really excited today.
1: Because it's No Worries Wednesday?
0: That is the mantra of the day.
1: Mm-hmm.
0: Here's where we are in the grand scheme of hurricane season.
1: Oh.
0: Arthur?
1: Yeah?
0: Came and went.
1: Okay.
0: Right? Not
1: it
0: bad.
1: It was here forever,
0: people
1: though.
0: People were affected.
1: Okay, yeah.
0: It kind of popped up quick, the way it came over the... Anyway,
1: all right,
0: I digress.
1: It lasted, didn't it?
0: Here's where we are. High pressure lingering to our west.
1: Uh-huh.
0: Going to keep everything quiet and dry for the next week and a half, 15 days, right?
1: Yes.
0: Sahara, I'm in front of a green screen.
1: I know.
0: Sahara dust coming in across the Atlantic, slowly getting over here, followed by another big plume of Saharan dust.
1: Okay, is that a good thing? It cools things off, doesn't it?
0: It gets to the Gulf. It lingers. It makes people with COPD, emphysema.
1: Yeah.
0: It sucks for them.
1: Yeah.
0: Sorry. It cools off the Gulf.
1: Yes.
0: We are looking at no serious tropical threats.
1: For like 2 weeks?
0: More than that. And
1: yes.
0: This is a blessing.
1: It really is.
0: A mitzvah. A meteorological mitzvah. Yeah. I'm sorry. Is that offensive?
1: No, it's not. It's just not exactly the way we use it.

0: Houston, Journey is coming. Toyota Center, November 18th. 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Don't stop believing. 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Houston's Eagle. It's outlaw traffic.
1: Accident working on the north side, 610, the north loop westbound at the Hardy Toll Road. It's got the two left lanes blocked. You are backed up 45 minutes from Kirkpatrick. A problem just cleared on 610, the north loop eastbound at 69, the East Texas Freeway. That's still a bit slow from the Hardy Toll Road. That's traffic. More with the Outlaw Dave Show next on Houston's Eagle.
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0: stories. She's got stories. What kind of stories does Lana have? Weird stories, scary stories, stories that make you talk. Gross out stories, cringe out stories, even stories about monkeypox. Oh, stories. She's got stories. Here's Outlaw Dave and Lana now.
1: Sex chocolate recalled.
2: Am I supposed to be remembering when I had sex chocolate?
1: Nope.
2: Oh, it's a consumer recall.
1: It is.
2: But first,
1: AC/DC. Is doing well this year. They were the highest grossing rock act on tour in the first half of 2026.
2: Wow.
1: Yeah. They made $120 million from 15 shows and sold more than 907,000 tickets. Eagles ranking second amongst rock acts, followed by TSO randomly.
2: Trans-Siberian Orchestra.
1: Yeah.
2: Al Petrelli. AC/DC hasn't played here yet. The Eagles have already done their final stop on the Long Goodbye Tour Part
1: 3.
2: Astros continue their visit to Toronto. The Blue Jays got spanked last night in 11 innings. It started in the afternoon. It ended at night.
1: Oh, God.
2: Three runs in the top of the 11th. Toronto came back, only one run in the bottom. Game tonight.
1: Suck it.
2: 6:07 first pitch.
1: The sex chocolate has been recalled, otherwise known as Boner Bears Sex Chocolate. It's a chocolate sexual enhancement product with all this natural stuff like horny goat weed and ashwagandha and pomegranate extract.
2: What?
1: But it's being recalled by the FDA because they found undeclared sildenafil, which is an active ingredient in
2: Viagra.
1: Viagra.
2: Wait, what's it called?
1: Boner Bears Sex Chocolate. To be clear, the hidden ingredient can be dangerous, especially if you're on nitrate medications, because it can cause a drop in blood pressure. But no negative reports have been filed.
2: There's and none will be returned.
1: Adverse effects related to this recall.
2: No one has claimed their refund. It's part of the product recall.
1: But if you do have this certain batch, you're supposed to return it.
2: Sure, sure.
1: Yeah, right?

0: I didn't know that pill had fentanyl. I thought I'd be fine, until I wasn't. Now I'm watching my mom cry at my grave. She talks to me like I'm still here. I wish I was.
1: One pill isn't worth your life. Let Harris County Public Health connect you on the right path. 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

0: No, hold on. Semi-quincentennial.
1: Yes.
0: Yes.
1: 4th of July. 250. Freedom Over Texas going down. We'll be out there hosting the stage.
0: Mm-hmm.
1: And our sister station, our country cousins.
0: They're country be out cousins.
1: Mm-hmm. Now in Canada,
0: yeah.
1: What do you guys do on 4th of July weekend?
0: Nothing.
1: Just stand there on the border and watch the fireworks?
0: Yes, with our binoculars.
1: Is there a Canadian Independence Day?
0: There is, July 1st. Canada Day. But the fireworks are puny. Every year I'd have to watch these tiny little firework shows.
1: Are the Canadians independent from Britain and the United Kingdom, or are they still part of it? Are they one of the
0: territories? No, they're still part of it. So I don't really know what we're celebrating, actually.
1: So what is Canada Day?
0: I don't know. Oh.
1: Hurry up before the Americans have their big celebration. Quick.
0: Canada Day.
1: Roll out the poutine cart.
0: Oh, the poutine. Don't make fun of poutine. Okay. It marks the anniversary of July 1st, 1867, when the provinces, blah, blah, blah, blah, united to form the Dominion of Canada.
1: Oh.
0: Because it was originally called Dominion Day. Interesting. Right.
1: Right. Still waiting for their independence.
0: Well, yeah.
1: Canada, the 51st state.
0: Yeah, they love that.

0: This is the home of the $1,000 Minute, and that's what she said. The Outlaw Dave Show on Houston's Eagle. It's Outlaw Traffic.
1: Had a wreck on 610, the West Loop northbound at Westheimer. They've cleared it up. It's still heavy from Beechnut, trying to unwind. 69 southbound between I-10, the East Freeway, and Highway 288. Still have some stop-and-go conditions in the downtown area. About a 12-minute delay. That's traffic. More with the Outlaw Dave Show next on Houston's Eagle.
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3: And they talk about putting the good foot forward. 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

0: No Worry Wednesday.
1: Still basking in the Father's Day afterglow. My number one daughter.
0: Oh, that's what my dad used to call me.
1: We were going to dinner.
0: Yeah.
1: For Father's Day, late lunch, early dinner. And we had to figure out which place to go.
0: Yes.
1: One of the choices was back in the old neighborhood where mm-hmm. we used to have our house. And we opted out of that one because the Chewy's is located by the Marble Slab Creamery.
0: Oh, smart. Logistics.
1: All right. So I read in the Grizzlies Hood News yesterday that the other place we were going to go eat, Tia Maria's over there by Oak Forest, there was an incident Father's Day afternoon. Some guy, they give free soft serve. They had run out of cones. They weren't restocking them. He felt he was being disrespected. His kids weren't getting the soft serve.
0: Yeah.
1: He grabbed some 16-year-old busboy, manhandled him, and then lost his mind, trashed the lobby, threw stuff all over the place. People were filming him. Then he's knocking the cameras out of everybody's hands and then gets in his car and runs over somebody in the parking lot.
0: Jesus.
1: My daughter,
0: that could have been you.
1: My daughter said he was upset about the soft serve ice cream. He could have had sopapillas.
0: What?
1: It's a Mexican dessert.
0: That they have there?
1: Yes.
0: Not the same. I would also be upset about the soft serve. I blame the restaurant for not being fully stocked
1: on Father's Day. They had them. They just hadn't restocked it. He was impatient.
0: Oh, they were coming. They were like, give us a minute. Yes. We're going to go to the back and come back. Oh.
1: Yes.
0: Oh.
1: Here, have a praline while you wait.
0: You made the right choice.

0: any way you want it, that's the way we give it. KHPT Conroe, KGLK Lake Jackson. The Eagle, from your Houston area BMW dealer studio. Somebody's going to see Journey on November 18th. That somebody needs this keyword.
1: The keyword is...
2: stone.
1: Thanks for asking. S-T-O-N-E. 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

0: Houston's Eagle Outlaw Dave and Lana. Coming up in rock news, Richie Sambora and
1: the Rolling Stones.
0: Hey.
1: What?
0: What are you binge watching on TV right now?
1: Ooh, so I'm watching this new show, I Will Find You on Netflix.
0: I Will Find
1: it's
0: You.
1: It's about the guy in jail for killing his like 3-year-old son, but he breaks out of jail to prove that he didn't do it, and his son is still alive.
0: Who's in it?
1: People you recognize, but you don't know. You know what I'm saying?
0: No.
1: You're like, oh, I know that guy. I know her. What a great actor. But you don't know their names?
0: Huh.
1: Yep.
0: That's weird.
1: You'd like it.
0: Would I?
1: Yep.
0: Screw you, peg leg.
1: What?
0: What do you mean, what?
1: I had clubfoot as a kid, and it's not nice. I never should have told you that.
0: There's a little kid lived in a farming town. He lost his eye in a wheat thrasher accident.
1: Uh-huh.
0: Grandfather carved him a wooden eyeball out of a piece of hickory wood that had a little knot in it, right?
1: Uh-huh.
0: So he was able to whittle down the eyeball.
1: Yeah.
0: Put it in his eye. And all the other kids teased him.
1: They called him Peg Leg?
0: No, they called him Wood Eye. So he went to the 8th grade dance because his mom made him. And he eventually went over and he asked the little girl with the peg leg if she'd like to dance. And she said,
1: Wood Eye?
0: He said, screw you, peg leg.
1: So am I peg leg in this scenario or would I?

0: Houston's Eagle.
1: Would I? That's pretty funny. Especially when you consider that I'm up in Abilene, Texas, and due to Skip, I can hear you guys. And in case you were wondering, that's about 400 miles away.
0: Well, wow. Would I? That's thanks funny. To the Houston's Eagle app, it doesn't matter how far away you are, you can hear the show all the time.
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3: 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And the Eagle's walking around this city with a feathery fist full of tickets and a big old stupid grin. 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
1: Richie Sambora trying to clear up a misunderstanding.
0: Oh, it was a misunderstanding. Mm,
1: but first, the Rolling Stones, as we know, coming out with a new album July 10th called Foreign Tongues.
0: Yes.
1: But they've also got a new podcast coming out.
0: Copycats.
1: Speaking about Foreign Tongues with interviews from Mick Jagger, Keith Richards, Ronnie Wood, tracing the band's journey from inspiration to writing to recording, offering insights into the influences and studio techniques that shaped the album.
0: Huh.
1: Mm-hmm. Bon Jovi's Richie Sambora trying to clear up a little bit of a misunderstanding. In a recent interview, Sambora said that he and John Bon Jovi are no longer close and that the brotherhood between them is gone. So these comments sparked a lot of online discussion with fans interpreting them as bitterness and an attack on Bon Jovi. And he came out and he said, no, that's not what I'm trying to do. Why would I spend 32 years in this band and blasphemy the situation?
0: Yeah.
1: He still has some personal issues with Bon Jovi. He still feels hurt about how things ended, but he is not trying to trash John Bon Jovi's legacy in any way.
0: Uh-huh. Hermanos por vida.
1: What?
0: Brothers for life. Did I say it wrong?
1: No, you didn't. I was saying something completely different.
0: And that's the news that rocks.

0: I didn't know that pill had fentanyl. I thought I'd be fine, until I wasn't. Now I'm watching my mom cry at my grave. She talks to me like I'm still here. I wish I was.
1: One pill isn't worth your life. 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
2: It's like Lyme disease from a tick bite, or thanks to the recent rains and now the aridity that moves into southeast Texas, snake bites, coral snakes, not the copperheads, not the cottonmouth, not the rattlesnakes. It's the coral snakes with their neurotoxins in their venom that probably are the most hazardous. And I have seen some out by the reservoir, huge. New to the area, let me remind you, red and yellow, kill a fella. Red and black, okay, Jack. See, a coral snake is very similar in appearance to a king snakes and milk snakes. But the coral snake has red bands next to the yellow bands. Red, yellow, black, red, yellow, black. Red and yellow, kill a fella. Red and black, okay, Jack. All right, Jack. I was at a friend of my daughter's house, and the parents, the wife was like, oh, you got to show Dave your record player. And he groaned, it's a phonograph. So he had gotten a phonograph, and he had been looking for some old antique 60s wood cabinet, well-made floor speakers. And he, the preamp, the amp, modern technology, the turntable, and these beautiful old speakers. And I go, all right, well, badass, man, put on a platter. And he's like, what? I go, well, you didn't bring me back here to have me look at them, so put on a record. So he grabs Some Girls from the Rolling Stones and puts it on. And as we listen to the album, now, shh, we're listening. And it made me think, when Mick Jagger wrote those songs, what exactly was going on in his life, in his world? Music, it takes us back, not just to when the artist created the record, but back to the first time we heard it and the memories that it helped create in our lives. The music that we play on this radio station from the 70s to the 80s to the 90s, these are the greatest rock songs of all time. And they are solace, celebration, inspiration, and consolation in the aridity of the world full of snakes that we live in and endure each and every

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0: Thanks to our friends at Uncle Buddy's Used Cars. 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

Summer, that's what we're calling it. Lots of great shows this summer. Cynthia Woods, Mitchell Pavilion, you will find Skynyrd and Foreigner. That is Thursday, August 27th.

0: Houston, Journey is coming. 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
0: 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Your next chance to win is coming up at 11 a.m.

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We are the Eagle. Don't go far. Minutes away from the keyword that could score you some Journey tickets. I shall reveal it at 11 on the Eagle.

0: any way you want it, that's the way we give it. KHPT Conroe, KGLK Lake Jackson. The Eagle, from your Houston area BMW dealer studio. Somebody's going to see Journey on November 18th. That somebody needs this keyword.
1: 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The keyword this hour is same, S-A-M-E. 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

The Eagle, Houston's classic rock. What is today? Wednesday? Can't even figure out what day it is. This week is dragging by. At least it seems like that to me. I don't know about you. Hopefully yours is going a little faster.

0: All right, Houston, pay attention. Journey's coming to the Toyota Center November 18th. Houston's Eagle has tickets, and we're in a giving mood. Seven times a day, we're dropping them right here on this station. Just boom. Journey tickets gone. Seven times daily. Find it suspicious. Good. Stay close. Every day's an opportunity. And the Eagle's walking around this city with a feathery fist full of tickets and a big old stupid grin. Journey. Toyota Center, November 18th. Come find us. 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

The Eagle, Houston's classic rock. Well, we made it to the lunch hour. Hi there, it's Jennifer Tyler. Less than an hour away, I shall reveal the next keyword for Journey tickets, November 18th. That's at Toyota Center. Air conditioning. It's a beautiful thing.

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are Houston's Classic Rock. And we're about 33 minutes away from a keyword that could win you some Journey tickets. Show's coming up November 18th at Toyota Center. 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

0: Houston, Journey is coming. Toyota Center, November 18th. 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Don't stop believing. 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
11: 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Let's scarf. 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

Just one song away from the keyword that could score you a pair of Journey tickets for the show November 18th at Toyota Center. I shall reveal it right after STP on the Eagle.

0: Any way you want it, that's the way we give it. KHPT Conroe, KGLK Lake Jackson. 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Somebody's going to see Journey on November 18th. That somebody needs this keyword.
1: 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You'll be in the running for a pair of tickets to the Journey show November 18th at Toyota Center. Good luck. We are the Eagle.

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the Eagle Houston's classic rock. All right, if you're curious, the next big soccer game is this Friday at what they're calling Houston Stadium. Cabo Verde versus Saudi Arabia. But there are lots of games today to watch on TV.

Houston's classic rock. We are the Eagle, just reading about Roger Daltrey's A Great Night Out 2026 North American Tour. He's got about 20 dates set so far, kicking off in late August in Arizona, winding up late September in Massachusetts. Got some Vegas dates, California dates, a lot of East Coast stuff, nothing in Texas. Don't know if that will actually expand, but we'll definitely keep you in the loop.

0: All right, Houston, pay attention. Journey's coming to the Toyota Center November 18th. Houston's Eagle has tickets, and we're in a giving mood. Seven times a day, we're dropping them right here on this station. Just boom. Journey tickets gone. Seven times daily. Find it suspicious? Good. Stay close. Every day's an opportunity. And the Eagle's walking around this city with a feathery fist full of tickets and a big old stupid grin. Journey. Toyota Center, November 18th. Come find us. Houston's classic rock, The Eagle.
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0: Houston, Journey is coming. Toyota Center, November 18th. 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

The Eagle were Houston's classic rock. Jennifer Tyler, Time For Me To Go. Scott's coming in next. Keyword at 3 o'clock for Journey tickets. Have yourselves a fabulous afternoon, and I will see you tomorrow.

0: any way you want it, that's the way we give it. KHPT Conroe, KGLK Lake Jackson. The Eagle, from your Houston area BMW dealer studio. Somebody's going to see Journey on November 18th. That somebody needs this keyword.
1: Crying. Like who's crying now? C-R-Y-I-N-G. Text crying to 60796. Journey is in town November. I've got a pair of tickets up for grabs. But you got to text the word crying. Get the smartphone.

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1: 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Text it. Those journey tickets could be yours. Smartphone to the rescue. 60796. 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
3: Eastbound on the North Loop, there's an accident at TC Chester. It's been moved to the left shoulder. There's a 2-minute delay from 290. And then on the outbound side of the East Texas at Rankin, an earlier accident cleared. Still seeing a slowdown from the Beltway, about a 2-minute delay left over. That's traffic on 106.9 and 107.5, The Eagle.
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like what we've been having, you're going to love the rest of the week. Mid-90s, few clouds, a lot of humidity to go with it. 96 degrees, LaPorte. Katie, you got 95. 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

All this time, I thought it was like sandpaper or maracas or something like that. Nope. It was Steven Tyler shaking Sweet and Low packets. Sugar packets. Right here at the beginning of the song. You'll hear it. Listen up for Aerosmith on Houston's classic rock, The Eagle.

0: All right, Houston, pay attention. Journey's coming to the Toyota Center November 18th. Houston's Eagle has tickets, and we're in a giving mood. Seven times a day, we're dropping them right here on this station. Just boom. Journey tickets gone. Seven times daily. Find it suspicious? Good. Stay close. Every day's an opportunity. And the Eagle's walking around this city with a feathery fist full of tickets and a big old stupid grin. Journey. Toyota Center. November 18th. Come find us. Houston's classic rock. The Eagle. Eagle Eye Traffic.
1: Eastbound on the North Loop, there's an accident at TC Chester. It's been moved to the left shoulder. There's a two-minute delay from 290. And then on the outbound side of the East Tex at Rankin, an earlier accident cleared. Still seeing a slowdown from the Beltway, about a two-minute delay left over. That's traffic on 106.9 and 107.5, The Eagle.
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0: This is Melanie.
1: Melanie, what part of town are we calling from?
0: Texas City.
1: Look at you, Melanie. Are you at work right now? Are you going home and drinking? What are you doing?
0: I'm at work.
1: But you would prefer to go home and be drinking.
0: You know, maybe.
1: Melanie, you are a sweetheart so much. What kind of work are you doing, or can you tell me?
0: I work at a loan company.
1: A loan company. Ooh, banking. Very sexy banking business. All right, Melanie, guess what? You are my winner. 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I've got a bunch of Eagle stuff I'm going to hand over to you. But let's take a spin on the wheel of rock, Melanie. Tell me your favorite classic rock year.
0: 1986.

0: Houston, Journey is coming. Toyota Center, November 18th. 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Eagle Eye Traffic.
1: Southbound on the east loop at the Sydney Sherman Bridge, it's disabled 18-wheelers in the center lane, and there is a 15-minute delay from Market. And then downtown, there's a disabled 18-wheeler on southbound 45 at Dallas Street. It's sitting in the right lane. There's a 5-minute delay from Quitman. That's traffic on 106.9 and 107.5, The Eagle.
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Houston's classic rock eagle, Scott Sparks. All this time, I thought it meant something else, but apparently David Lee Roth saw it at the drag strip in Las Vegas. The car was named Panama Red. He took it from there.

Rush was going to be back in Texas, Fort Worth tonight, but they had to reschedule logistics with their stage. 4 sold-out nights, Fort Worth, 2 in San Antonio, and none in Houston. Sad.

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1: Rumors spreading around in that Texas town about the Shaq outside the game. 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

always confusion. 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He's the lead singer and songwriter for the band. 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I see his point. It's the eagle.

0: Any way you want it, that's the way we give it. KHPT Conroe, KGLK Lake Jackson. 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Somebody's going to see Journey on November 18th. That somebody needs this keyword.
1: Lonely, as in Ask the Lonely, L-O-N-E-L-Y. 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Journey concert tickets up for grabs. That show, Toyota Center, November, LONELY. 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Good luck. Houston's classic rock.

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It's a 70-minute power ride of rock on Houston's Eagle.

no worries. If you missed it, the 5 o'clock keyword was lonely. L-O-N-E-L-Y. Text that word, 60796. It's the Journey concert tickets. Their show in November, maybe their last. Let's get you there. Lonely, 60796. Text it now. Good luck on the drive home. It's Houston's Classic Rock, the Eagle.

We don't circle, we climb. And there's no commercial break at this altitude. The 70-minute power ride of rock soars on Houston's Eagle.

0: 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And that's what she said. Eagle Eye Traffic.
1: Outbound 288 at Reed, there's an accident that's been moved to the right shoulder. Traffic is moving slow from the south loop, and there's a five-minute delay getting through the area. Then inbound on the Katy at 45, an accident recently cleared, but it was in the center lane for a while. Traffic is backed up to Lockwood, and there is a 20-minute delay. That's traffic on 106.9 and 107.5, The Eagle.
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0: All right, Houston, pay attention. Journey's coming to the Toyota Center November 18th. Houston's Eagle has tickets, and we're in a giving mood. Seven times a day, we're dropping them right here on this station. Just boom. Journey tickets gone. Seven times daily. Find it suspicious. Good. Stay close. Every day's an opportunity. And the Eagle's walking around this city with a feathery fist full of tickets and a big old stupid grin. Journey. Toyota Center. November 18th. Come find us. Houston's classic rock. The Eagle. Eagle Eye Traffic.
1: Outbound 288 at Reed, there's an accident that's been moved to the right shoulder. Traffic is moving slow from the south loop, and there's a five-minute delay getting through the area. Then inbound on the Katy at 45, an accident recently cleared, but it was in the center lane for a while. Traffic is backed up to Lockwood, and there is a 20-minute delay. That's traffic on 106.9 and 107.5, The Eagle.
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Truth be told, it's 3 weeks and counting. Yep, 3 weeks since we gave out the cash. Stroke the check. $1,000 minute. It'll happen again tomorrow morning. I've got faith in you. 7:49 tomorrow morning. The questions, 60 seconds. You get it right, you get the money. It's that simple. $1,000 minute on the Eagle.

October 3rd, 1954, a great day. Even in Dallas, Texas, it was a great day. The birth of the legendary Stevie Ray, Houston's classic rock, The Eagle.

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3: Inbound on the East Freeway, there's an accident at the East Loop. It's blocking the right lane. Traffic's moving slow from Federal. There's a 2 to 3 minute delay. And then on the outbound side of the Gulf Freeway, a disabled vehicle blocks the center lane near Broadway. This has you backed up to Calhoun. There's a 15 minute delay in the area. That's traffic on 106.9 and 107.5, The Eagle.
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You know, they've been playing the Roy Orbison Classic for, God, since they were in high school back in 1976 in Pasadena, California. Finally put it to vinyl, and it was a smash for them. Pretty Woman, Van Halen, Houston's classic rock, The Eagles.

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0: Houston, Journey is coming. 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
1: Outbound on the Gulf Freeway, a disabled vehicle near the south loop is blocking the left lane. There's a 5-minute delay from Calhoun. And outbound on the east exit 242, there's a crash in the center lane. That is traffic backed up to Sorters with over an hour delay. That's traffic on 106.9 and 107.5, The Eagle.
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8: It's not just a child's playhouse. It's a rental property. Kids, off Gary's roof. He's got a movie to stream in there.
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8: 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That playhouse is basically a smart home now.
7: 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That's amazing.
8: 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It reaches everywhere.
7: 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I'd love to get in there.
8: 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Booked solid. Gary's got it locked down for another 6 months.
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8: 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She's up there streaming her British baking show.
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0: any way you want it, that's the way we give it. 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